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Kuna Knatu Shindikana. 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

0: 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Saa 6 kamili, breaking news. 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
1: While preparing for the tour, Mbarga was on his way to pick up visas in Calabar. His car ran out of fuel due to the fuel scarcity. So, he hopped on a motorbike taxi to complete his journey as a simple man that he was. Few minutes on the bike, a vehicle knocked him down. He was rushed to UCT Hospital. He wished that Rockefeller Jazz continued the work he had prepared for them to do across the world, even if he could not make it out of the hospital.